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0: 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You guys can go ahead and stop by there. 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

0: Yo, yo, what's up? This is Dr. Dre. I have so many reasons to thank K-Day. K-Day was the first station that gave me an opportunity when I was a young and up-and-coming DJ. They gave me my own radio show, which was called The Traffic Jam, and I showed up every weekday at 5 o'clock.
1: Check this out. Right about now, AM Stereo KDAY is in effect. My name is Dr. Dre, and I gotta say what's up to some of my homies.
0: And every artist out there knows what it's like the first time you hear your on the radio. 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Not only that, K-Day was the first station to play the first song I ever produced on my own, which was Boys in the Hood.
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5, Jaden. I know you guys are running some errands right now. Some of y'all are doing your grocery shopping. Some of you at the laundromat. Maybe you're at the park with the kids. Well, listen, don't forget, anything that you're doing today, just keep in mind, it's National Girlfriend Day. So you might want to run a CVS. You might want to run to the store, grab some flowers, maybe a card, maybe her favorite meal. But I'm just saying, hey, listen, if it makes her happy and it doesn't hurt you to do it, why not? It's National

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Cece, I am out the door. I'm going to enjoy the rest of my Saturday. Listen, your girl got a lot of cleaning to do. 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But I know I'm going to be bumping K-Day, so you continue to bump us, and I will see you back on the radio on Monday. 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
1: What I tell you about that dog? 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I told you the dog was hungry. I told you the dog was hungry. Told you the dog would bite

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1: 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It's your favorite OG, OG Kid Frost. And you know my favorite station is 93.5 K-Day back in the day. I can remember those good old times. I'm blocking on the corner in B-Boy rhymes. And I'ma tell you this till I go crazy. Old school Kid Frost. K-Day, baby. You know what's up? Yeah.
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Good morning and welcome to our beautiful show, the Yaba Radio Show. I am your host, Yasir. So today our topic is growing memories, and my wonderful guest is Sheila Nolan. We are going to speak with Sheila in a few minutes, but before I do so, I will take you to Africa in Songs. Our musical train starts today in Nigeria. Here is Ada Ehi singing one of our song titled, I Belong to Jesus. Enjoy it, and we'll see you in a bit.

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1: You're back with our lovely show, the ABBA Radio Show. I am your host, Yesir. So today our topic is growing memories, and my guest is Sheila Nolan, and she's a businesswoman in the community. She's well known in the community, but on this platform, she's new. I'm excited to have her, and I'm excited to introduce her to our KD audience. Ladies and gentlemen, please join me to welcome my guest, Ms. Sheila Nolan. Welcome.
5: Thank you. I just want to thank you, CSTF, for having me on your show today. It is an honor.
1: You're welcome. So our audience listening to the broadcast, some of them,
5: they're part.

0: clothe the homeless, and also I serve the seniors in my community with giving donations to them as well.
1: Mm-hmm. I like one of the things you said, you help serve the homeless. That's my heartbeat. I love to help the homeless. In my church, I donate, literally donate to make sure they have 300 plates of food. I'm not the only one that donate, but other people donate too. But we all come together and give 300 plates of food to the homeless.
0: Yes, that is so important. It's a passion of mine. It is, because of the simple fact we have so much hunger in the country. And so just giving to the seniors and knowing that they might miss a meal or might not have a meal, it gives me the opportunity to be able to feed not only the seniors, but also the homeless that's out there abroad.
1: So let's talk about our topic of the day, growing memories. Has that influenced you today in your career?
0: Yes. It has grew me up to be a person with passion. I have a passion for people. I had this at a young age. I remember growing up, I always wanted to be a teacher. I felt that from a young age. I would have my cousins to come over and I would play school with them. And then I would have friends in my teenage years that also came to me with their problems, with their boyfriends or girlfriends, and I would help them solve those problems. So that kind of gave me the motivation to be able to do what I'm doing now in my career.
1: Mm-hmm. Let's talk about your career, your business. What do you do for the community?
0: Well, like I stated before, I serve the community for, as I told you, with the feeding of the homeless, with the giving back to the seniors. And also my target now, what I'm doing is working with young women who has been through domestic violence, that has been through sexual abuse, and that has been through mental illness. And the reason why I feel I can talk on this type of topic, I'm very relatable. I have been there. I have a story. And so because I went through my healing journey with God, I told him that when he healed me, I was going to give back to the to people that needed the same healing as I did.
1: So what cities do you serve and who is your target for this?
0: Okay, so I serve the greater Los Angeles area, the Long Beach area, and the Compton area. And I am targeting the low development urban areas, the people that I feel that don't have the resources to see professional doctors and the professional help that they need. That's where I come in at and offer my services to talk to them, to let them know what I've been through and to come up with a solution for them so they can do better on this planet called Earth.
1: Wow. Is there any message that you want to share with our audience today about Sheila? What is what you do in a nutshell? Any message that you think you're missing, you need to share with them?
0: Well, for Sheila, what she's doing is, number one, I am a healer. Sheila is a person that has been through a lot of trials and tribulations. Sheila has a story to tell, and I can't tell it all in one time, but she's relatable. She understands her community. She understands people's trials and tribulations because she has been through them herself. Sheila is a person that wants to give not only her resource, but love, the love of God, back to her community.
1: That's so necessary. So for the interest of people that are listening today that want to connect with you, do business with you, dialogue with you, where can they find you?
0: Okay, so I have a podcast on social media. I have a Facebook podcast, The Healer She on Instagram. They can go there and find me on TikTok at same The Healer She, and on Facebook, Sheila Nolan. I am a public figure on there. And view my content 3 times a week. I do Mental Health Monday. I do love, I mean,

0: Motivational Wednesday and Love and Relationship Friday. So that's what I have. Also, they can email me at divaangel2025@yahoo.com. Mm-hmm. And also, they can email me again at angeldiva1962@gmail.com as well. Or they can message me on any one of those platforms for further information.
1: Do you have a number, or are you comfortable to share any number?
0: Well, I prefer them to email me, and once I talk to them through email, then I would give that information out. I don't want to put it out in the universe like that.
1: All right. I do want to thank you for your time on my show, and I thank you for what you bring to the table, to the community, for what you do and for who you are.
0: Well, I want to thank you, Ciacia, for having me here, to just believing in me and giving me the confidence to be able to do this interview. I appreciate that from the bottom of my heart.
1: You're welcome. We do need to take a quick break to acknowledge our sponsors. When we come back, we will wrap up with the show. Don't go away.
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1: You're back with our lovely show, the Yaba Radio Show. I am your host, Yesir. Still in Nigeria in songs, here is Ada Ehi, Frank Edwards, and Lemo Blaze singing one of their hit songs called Otua. Otua means like this. That means a guy like this can do anything and all things possible. They are singing in both Igbo and English. Enjoy it, and we'll see you in a bit.

And now I'm taking you to Congo. Here is Deborah Lukalu singing one of our popular songs, God is Good. Enjoy it.

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5: 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That really makes my day. It makes me feel really good about what I'm doing, the work that we present to you in the community. I do want to thank you for your time and thank you for listening to the broadcast. 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
9: 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I saw this pretty young lady that was real, real fine. I tapped her on the shoulder and said,

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2: We're JJ Fat and we're here to rock. 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The F is for fresh, A-N-D, deaf. 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Baby D.

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0: Yo, yo, what's up? This is Dr. Dre. I have so many reasons to thank K-Day. K-Day was the first station that gave me an opportunity when I was a young and up-and-coming DJ. They gave me my own radio show, which was called The Traffic Jam, and I showed up every weekday at 5 o'clock.
1: Check this out. Right about now, AM Stereo KDAY is in effect. My name is Dr. Dre, and I gotta say what's up to some of my homies.
0: And every artist out there knows what it's like the first time you hear your on the radio. The feeling is amazing. Not only that, K-Day was the first station to play the first song I ever produced on my own, which was Boys in the Hood.
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Welcome to Sundays in LA. Hey, I'm Miss Corey Renee. This hour, I'm going to give you these hits. You're going to be a complete vibe this Sunday. That's all I'm focused on, okay? As well as giving you your chance to win tickets to tonight's Berry Farm.

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Y'all, it's almost time for our babies to go back to school. Are we ready? I'm not judging. I'm just trying to ask, which store should I go to? What's going on? It's Miss Corey Renee. Welcome to Sundays in LA. This hour hits. You already know that. Welcome to The Vibe if you're just now joining us, as well as your chance to win tickets to Knott's Berry Farm.

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18: What I tell you about that dog? What I tell you about that dog? I told you the dog was hungry. I told you the dog was hungry. Told you the dog would bite. What I tell you, the dog would bite. I told you the dog would taste you. I told you.

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I hope everybody is remaining as cool as possible this Sunday, okay? I mean, whether it be water, some air conditioning, a cold shower. Listen, if you know, you know, I don't have AC in my apartment, all right? Welcome to Sundays in LA. I'm Miss Corey Renee. This hour, in the meantime, in between time, you're going to get these hits as well as your chance to win tickets to Knott's Berry Farm.

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You know you ran into me at the swap meet, boo. And I came through to show you love. Yeah. 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

Luis from South Central. I see you in my DM at Miss Corey Renee, and I want to say I'm sorry. I'm sorry I took this long to actually get you this shout out, but do not trip. It ain't never happening again. And I appreciate you so, so much, you guys. 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Luis, stand by.

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